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0: And you go 20. Negative 5. 9, Paul, Queen, Union, 1, 6, 7. First plate of 9, Paul, Queen, Union, 1, 6, 7 comes back. 1031 expired, 4 of 2026. 2022 Kia Forter out of Culver City. Negative rip on file. Go with the second. Can you turn on the plate? It's going to be 9, Paul, Queen, Union, 1, 6, 7. A curve, 9, Paul, Queen, Union, 1, 6, 7. Is it a Honda or a Kia?
1: What?
0: It's coming back to a Kia. The last four of the VIN. 0331. Or can you take the 25 in? Hey, Frank, go ahead. 1, Henry, George, Charles, Victor. 1, Frank, 3, 1, King, Adam. 1, 1, 6, 1, 6, 5. Tougher.

$2.79 plate. Your VIN comes back to a permanent plate of 9 Paul Queen Yellow, 167. It's 1031A current, 7 of 2026.

0: 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I have a GL number for her when you're ready.
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0: Boy 9656466.
1: Charles 81, Tempor. Confirming it's for Irma?
0: Abram.
1: Tempor.

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0: Can you send the Honda and Irma's information to my screen, please?
1: Sorry, which information?
0: Irma's information and also the Honda that she's driving.
1: I copy.

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1: You want?
0: Trail 71 with Trail 72 to cover. It's a 1033 Panic from 161 Shelter Cove, 161 Shelter Cove, cross of Bridgeport, just from the keypad.
1: 71 copy, do we have history?
0: We do. We had a regular residential alarm there, and that was back in May of last year. It was false.
1: 71 copy.
2: Read you like copy. I'll handle it, advice.
0: That's 10471. I'll show it to me.
1: 71 copy.

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0: Charles 75, we received a 911 hang up from the Ritz, called them back. They advised it came from room 274 and that there's no emergency there. It's in the style.
1: Copy, you close it out.
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0: 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Loud music complaint.
1: 75
0: and 76. It's going to be loud music coming from a red house on the corner of Arnold and Main. Arnold and Main. We have one RP on this. They're anonymous. I'm going to see if I can come up with the address.
1: Trail 75, I copy. 2 advice.
0: 10-4 advice. 76 here tonight.

0: 75. It's going to be 700, Arnold.
1: Copy. I'm 97. I'll hear you check.
0: 10-4. Charles 80 with Charles 81 to cover a 415 family. Charles 80 with Charles 81 to cover. It's a 415 family at 11 Solal Road, 11 Solal, cross of T. Your RP is Antonio. He's advising that his son, Luis Becerra Martinez, Dubian 2000, is being disrespectful, getting verbal. Now we're hearing some yelling in the background.
2: Anyone around?
0: For we have extensive history there. Are you familiar? Sorry, I couldn't copy your response.
3: We're familiar.

0: to Charles 80. Luis, the son, is going to be 1031. He's on supervised probation. He's good for search. It's for 29,800. He has a county record. It's last booking in January of last year for 1203.2 and priors for 14,6 and 212.5. He's got an x-ray card.
1: Go for it.

0: 78 units fire. We'll be responding for a boat fire. It's at Obispo and Avenue Portola, about half a mile out. Your RP sees black smoke coming from a boat. It's possibly a fishing boat that's in line with the jetty, and your RP cannot see the hole.
1: Unfortunately, also if I see Harbor Master.
0: Affirmative.
2: County Harbor Master 1.
0: Harbor Master 1, you copy?
2: Yeah, I copy that. I've been watching this boat. It's one of our commercial guys. It's just his smokestack. So there's no boat fire, no emergency.
0: 10-4, did you want me to cancel fire?
2: Good copy.
0: I'm sorry, I didn't understand. Did you want me to cancel them?
2: Yeah, that's a good copy.
0: 10-4.
2: And just be advised, you guys are probably going to get a lot of reports from this gentleman.
0: Aye.

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1: 62.
0: Charles 62, it's a Colt 242. It occurred between 1600 and 1700 hours today at Lumina Park Elementary. ARP is advising that his 13-year-old son was repeatedly punched in the face by another 14-year-old boy named Jason Gonzalez. They do have the child's parents' information, and our victim is currently being treated in a Peninsula ER.

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1: Charles 48, copy. You have fire advice.

0: County Charles 62. Can I get a case number for 242?
1: A from your case number is 5796. That's 5796 at 1846.
0: 10-4, thank you.

0: Thanks. Talk to 1186 in front of Dean's Produce.
1: Dean's Produce, go ahead.
0: Hey, Union Union Charles 333. It's Black Toyota 3.
1: And just confirming you're Charles 61.

0: Tom, it's Charles 40.
1: Charles 40.
0: I'll be en route to ATC 601 San Anselmo Ave, apartment 2 in San Bruno, the other party of fight, and I'll be en route for translation.
1: I copy. You're translating for San Bruno?
0: Charles 62.
1: I copy. And you guys have the original case?
0: Stand by.
1: Stand by. And I'll let San Bruno know, unless you already did so.
0: I'm going to go ahead and let him know.
1: Stand by.

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1: Charles 40.
0: I'll be en route to 851 North Hamlet Boulevard, apartment 112, and San Mateo to contact mom.
1: Just confirming 841 North Hamlet, number 112.
0: 851.
1: 10-4.
0: And just advise San Mateo, they won't be needed in the area.
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0: Charles 6, Ronald 86, El Camino, I am Lubin.
1: East Ground, Lubin.
0: 7, Zebra King, Robert 484, it's a gray Toyota, gray Chevy with one.
1: Tough one.

0: 71 was Charles 72 is over on AOA.
1: Good.
0: Charles 71 was Charles 72 to cover. It's going to be an AOA from CHP. Highway 1 and 1st. Highway 1 and 1st. It's going to be on the southbound right-hand shoulder. There's a male wearing fishing pants, and the second male is hunched over on a bicycle right next to him. I guess a passerby called in asking for a welfare check, but CHP's ETA is 60 minutes. They're wondering if we can handle.
1: Favor.
0: 10-4.
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0: Charles 71. Looks like our original RP or CHP's original RP went around and checked on the subjects, and they said that their vehicle died, but somebody already helped them, and that they are good and don't need police assistance. Can I do you guys any?
1: Do you want AFM anything helpful, CHP? Thank you.
0: 10-4.
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0: 9 King Queen Adam 007 on a gray BMW. One on board.

0: Yeah, Charles 62, 1029 on one.
1: Charles 62.
0: Last of Baraha, King Adam, Robert Adam, John Adam Henry. First of Lana, Lincoln Adam, Nora, Nora Adam Henry, break.
1: Go ahead.
0: 07-22-1994-94 OFA out of Daly City, break.
1: Go ahead.
0: Frank 258-7215.
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0: Milbrae Unit, paramedics are out to Magnolia of Milbrae at 201 Chadbourne Avenue for an 88-year-old female. She's conscious, breathing, seizure.
1: 5-1-5, please.
0: 10-4.

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1: Go ahead.
0: 2-Charles-61-2-Charles-62 to cover. It's a 273-5 just occurred at 241 Elder Avenue, 241 Elder Cross of Hillcrest. There's a daughter calling in saying that her dad, Haibo Ma, pushed their mom into a cabinet, and she's bleeding on her head. She's saying she doesn't need medics, but we're starting them to stage. And dad is still at the house. Parties are separated, trying to make a match.
1: Go ahead, go.
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0: Charles 68 from...

0: Charles 61. Prior history there shows a H&S citation. I don't know if it's specific to that address. It was back in June of 2024. Might have been outside of the house. Otherwise, nothing.
1: Go.

0: 61-10-4. I ran the male half. He's going to be 1031A valid. They're advising there's no weapons in that home, but I haven't checked AFS yet. And parties are separated. Mom's in the room. Dad's in the living room.
1: Oh. 62 also 97.
0: I copy.

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1: 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Code 4 with party is separated. It seems secure for Firemax.
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0: Do we have any Cantonese speakers in the county?
1: I'll send a teletext now.
0: Okay, thank you.

0: Yeah, Charles 62, 1029 on one.
1: Charles 62.
0: First of Ma, Mary Adam. First of Hivo, Henry Adam Ida, Boy Ocean Break.
1: Did you need his return again?
0: Didn't I?
1: I already gave back his return. Do you need it again?
0: Oh, yeah. Sorry about that. 1029.
1: Okay, I was UTL match on the X, though.
0: Copy that.

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0: Can you check with SFIAPD? The language line we have is not working. The operator number is invalid.

0: Charles 40. SFIA did find a Cantonese-speaking officer. However, he's a bike unit. He needs to find some sort of way to get out to Elder Avenue, unless you want to do it over the phone.
1: Over the phone is fine.
0: I copy. 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
1: Sure.

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0: 6, Charles Boyd Lincoln, 659, on a Toyota Sienna with 1-2 advice.
1: 7.5. Can you confirm that plate? I have it coming back record, not on file.
0: 6, George Boy Lincoln, 659.
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0: 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Transit 111, it's a theft report occurred between the San Francisco station and Santa Clara station. It's a 9-watt electric scooter with tire pump and spare battery were taken, and they're available by 1021.
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0: It's a double S, Chris S, Ordaz, Ocean, Robert, David, Adam, Zebra, single S, Edward, Sendez, Robert, Edward, Sam, Edward, Nora, David, Ida, Zebra, first name of Nereo, Nora, Edward, Robert, Edward, Ocean, middle of Saeed with the S, break.
1: Go ahead.
0: 6-2 of 1986, he's a Hispanic male out of Moss Beach with a number.
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1: Temple.

0: Hotel 72. So just as 1031 was a county record, his last booking was May of this year for 23152 and HNS 11550 as well as 12-5. He's got priors for 245 and 14-6. And a suspended or revoked DL. It is good service, and I routed it over to your screen. He's also got an x-ray card.
1: I'm code 4 with him until 76 gets here.
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2: 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I'll be in route to cover 81.
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0: Last is Charles Adam, Robert Robert, Ida Lincoln, Lincoln Ocean, first of Adam Robert, Mary Adam, Nora David Ocean, break.
2: Fine.
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0: 2-10-70 or Texas 1031 with a county record. His last booking was September of last year for 23-103. He's got priors for 23-152 and HNS 11-350 and a valid deal.
1: Never.

0: David did not leave his vehicles on the hood. 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
0: It's a gray 2020 Dodge Durango SUV. Two plates, negative wreck, stripped, or burned. The tow authority is CVC 14602.6.
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1: 111.
0: Transit 111 and K105, it's going to be a fair evader. It's due into the Millbrae station, and they'll be holding there. Actually, don't have any TA, but they'll hold. And it's on northbound Caltrain 665. They've got a WM in a brown jacket and black pants, and a second WM in a black sweatsuit.
1: Devil.
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0: 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And it looks like the train just arrived at the Millbrae station.

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0: The 2026 Chevy Silverado 2500, white in color, license 28701 Mary Ford. It's got two plates, not wrecked, stripped or burned. Tow authority is 22651H1.
1: I'm four.
0: Then I will be 10-8.
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0: Hey, Charles, anyone? Is there an ETA for Blitzing?
1: Well, the blood tech was there pretty much as soon as we requested them, and then they gave it to a different blood tech because they waited too long. And now your new ETA should be about 5 minutes.
0: I copy. Thank you.

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0: 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We have history for a 459 auto there. It was back in 2023.
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1: 75.
0: Trail 75 with Trail 76 to cover at 1066. Last name, Wave Crest from Highway 1. Wave Crest from Highway 1, about 8 ago. Two WMs in their 20s. One wearing a dark-colored shirt and riding on a bike. The other one's on a skateboard, unknown description on him. They came out of the hotel parking lot for this passerby, and then were last seen headed westbound toward the dead end of the park. They just thought it was suspicious because it's nighttime and they were coming out of the parking lot.
1: Gabby.
2: 72, I'm nearby. I'll handle that in a bit.
0: 72 to handle the rest. 10-4.

0: 那这就是出完厕所放下去吃，不用来吃这个人。
1: 那个比较合适吗？
2: 10-72-97-74.
1: Yeah, fine.

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0: 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They're looking for Pokemon cards in a dumpster on 10-8.
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0: Millbrae Unit Paramedics are out to the Millbrae Care Center for a 48-year-old male. He is breathing, he's not conscious. Low oxygen level.
1: I'm sorry, but
0: 10-4.

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0: 25186. I'll do the rest in the car, and if you could please log off next. Thank you.
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0: 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There was a BMA 30s black hoodie, brown pants. About 30 ago, he attempted to shoplift some ice cream. The RPE saw him a little over 2 ago now. He was digging through the garbage cans and then went southbound UCR towards Taylor. The RP just wants to be admonished.
1: Copy.
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1: Last of Hernandez, Henry, Edward, Robert, Nora, Adam, Nora, David, Edward, Zebra. First of Sarasid, Sam, Edward, Robert, Adam, Frank, Ida, Nora. Middle of Clemens, Jr.
0: Go ahead.
1: HMA out of San Mateo. Break for deal.
0: Hang on. Okay.
1: Charles 660-9014.
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1: Go ahead.
0: California Jarvis?
1: No.
0: Adam 0775994994. First name Marie, last name O'Fran.
1: Call 64. Sorry, that was an impersonator acknowledging your traffic. Can you go ahead with that deal one more time?
0: Adam 0775994. First name Marie, last name O'Fran.
1: 2 plus 64 to 4.

0: 2.62 years, subjects 1031 with a county record. His last data book was 2009 for 496 and H&S with prior H&S convictions and a valid deal.
1: 10-4.

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1: 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Mary Adam Yellow Tom Edward for Subaru.
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0: 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Did you need the Subaru return?
1: 10-4.
0: Copy. It's showing clear current 3 of 27 on 18 Subaru to the subject that you ran out. Adam Milbury.
1: 10-4. Thank you.
0: Milbury units, fires are on 162 North Rollins Road. 162 North Rollins, cross up avenue of the peninsula. Sorry, fire alarm activation. I'll update if needed.
1: Here's 3.

0: Hey, Francis, 27, good. Francis, 217. For that fire alarm, it's a scheduled fire alarm at 166 North Rollins Road.
1: Francis, 217,

0: 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Can I get a incident number, please?
1: 2464, affirmative. Incident 57292. Again, 57292.
0: 57292.
1: Affirmative.

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1: Go ahead.
0: 217 and 110, 602, mile post marker 26.1 and 26.1. There's a WMA wearing unknown color t-shirt and black shorts going back and forth on the northbound tracks.
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0: 10-5-10-4. It's regarding a call from last Friday. There was a white van that was parked next to one of the school counselors that left an angry note about the subject's parking and threw an unknown liquid on their vehicle. For the victim for that call, the incident number was provided in advice.
1: I got a call.

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0: 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What was the description?
1: The 110 I have is a WMA. I know color shirt and black shorts.
0: Copy. I'm out with a different subject, maybe. Hispanic male, black hat, white t-shirt, black pants. Code 4.
1: Copy. Code 4. 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
0: I mean, I was in the subject in front of the Half-Moon Bay Library, 24/29.
1: Boy, go ahead.
0: Lots of Robert, Ocean, Nora, David, Adam, Nora, Ida, Nora, Ida. First of Robert, common spelling, middle of John, break.
1: Go ahead.
0: DOB is July 2nd, 1969. White male out of Roswell, break for numbers.
1: And go ahead.
0: Adam, 133-7221.
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0: 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He's a 290 reg. He's in compliance for 243.4 and valid deal.
1: Good morning, copy. Continue, go for it.
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1: Oh, copy. 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
0: Copy. 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

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Victory 600, 10-8, and I will be out at the Half Moon Bay Airport fueling training vehicles. Good morning. Victory 600, 10-4, good morning.

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Okay, cut four. Okay, copy, cut four, bye bye. Okay, wish you three. 63. Were there any reports yesterday for lost property? Purse.

0: actually a firm. There was one at 14:50 hours. When we got there, the manager wasn't on scene to review video footage.
1: 10-4. 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
1: 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I have that coming back on a 14 Mazda. 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

0: 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Correction. It's Hillcrest and Alphasail.
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0: Last of Chu, Charles Henry Union, first of Morgan, Mary Ocean Robert, George Adam Nora, break for DOB.
1: Go ahead.
0: 06/28/2007. AFA out of Millbrae, break for deal. 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
0: I know, I'll see in front of the Chevron.
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1: Boy 75, go ahead.
0: Double last, first last. Mary, Adam, Robert, Charles, Ocean, Lincoln, Ida, Nora, Ocean, David, Adam, Sam, Ida, Lincoln, Victor, Adam. First of Edward, Lincoln, Ida, Adam, Sam, Frick.
1: Go ahead.
0: 11/21/1981, other male out of San Francisco. 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

0: 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Boy 62, go ahead. I'm on Hillcrest in Colorado. 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
1: 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Two ball 65 for Parker.
2: Currently 2 ball 64. There is no 2 ball 65, but I can take that Parker when I get back.
1: Ball 64, Denver.
2: Two ball 64, you can send that through my screen. I'm on my way back to the ring.
1: Ball 64, Denver.

0: 5MMA units. Paramedics are at the 174 Cypress Point. Again, 174 Cypress Point. It's a 69-year-old man. He's conscious and breathing. I'll call victim. I'll update if needed.
1: I have a copy.

0: Unfortunately, that plate is showing clear expired. There's a P&O on file dated 9 of 2023. It's coming back on an 87 Eldays motorhome at El Granada, 515 Sonora Avenue.
1: Therefore.

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0: 63 residential audible, 407 Lameda Avenue, 407 Lameda crosses Cypress. It's for a hallway motion activation. They did reach a key holder who said he would be responding with about 10-minute ETA, but was giving improper codes.
1: And more. And what's your straight up?
2: Bullshit 23.
0: 12 and 23.

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1: 2464, go ahead.
0: 9 Robert Ida Henry, 352.
1: 52. Just confirm that was Robert Ida Henry.
0: 10-9 Robert Ida Henry.
1: And for that showing, clear current through 11-26 on a 25 Lexus out of San Jose.
0: Simple, thank you.
2: Okay, 6-11-86, Clearfield and El Capitan Drive.
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2: 9 Boy X-ray Lincoln, 114. The gray Toyota with one.
1: Okay, 60, 10-4.

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Sorry, again. 9, Mary, Union, 264.

0: 60 that flight showing, clear current on the 24 Tesla to that address.
1: 10-4. Tiny 2462, can you call inside?
0: Please do it from me.

0: 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Can I get a 1028 on 2?
1: 460, good.
0: 7 X-ray Henry Yellow 082. That's the first one.
1: And go ahead.
0: Second one, 8 X-ray Robert Boy 483.

0: take the two for the first plate. It's coming back clear current on a 17 Lexus to that address. And for the second, it's coming back clear current to a 22 Toyota, also to that address.
1: 10-4.

0: And 62, no answer to the air. No answer to the premise number.
1: 10-4. Hi, 2462. Where was the alarm coming from?
0: It came in as a hallway motion activation.
1: And the key holder, one of the key holders are coming?
0: They stated they were. They said that they had a 10-minute ETA, and that was at 10:34 hours.
1: 10-4.
0: K-60, status check.
1: 10-4.
0: Let's go for Clearfield and El Capitan.
1: Starting 2.62, starting perimeter check.
0: 10-4.

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1: 2.62, good.
0: Last of Lee, Lincoln, Ida. First of Shuning, Sam, Union, Ida, Nora, Ida, Nora, George.
2: Do you rent the bottom or
0: Breaker, DOP? Yeah.
1: Go ahead.
0: 01/29/1989. It just happened.
1: AMA out of Novare. Break for deal. And go
0: ahead. Frank, 824-8765.
1: 462 Denver.

0: 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His DL shows 407 Lamita.
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0: Call 64, that plate's clear. Current 39 of 26, 122 Acura. At Millbrae, back to 190 Hazel.
2: Well, thank you.

0: Matthew Nguyen with 29. Just reading, go ahead.
1: Thank you, Boy 62. Last of Ming, Mary Edward Nora George. First of Ken, King Adam Nora. Break for DOB.
0: Go ahead.
1: 11/30/1981. AMA Adam Milbury. Break for driver's license.
0: And go ahead.
1: David 5646814. All verbal.
0: Boy 62.

0: Boy, 6231A valid. Also to that address. 10-4. Can you verify a phone number for me for the alarm company? Just for ring alarm monitoring, they provided 833-209-2159.
1: 10-4, we'll call 4.
0: Happy. Continue to go 4 on Lomita.

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0: 6 George Charles Adam, 166.
1: Well, 64 of that plate, clear current through 8 of 26 on a 06 Dodge. It comes back to 60 Colorados.
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1: Why is he temper?

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0: 64 of that. I played Clay Crown 3 2 of 27 on a 14 Chevy pickup. Adam Elbray does 612 Santa Susanna.
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0: The 175 and I'm a one hiccup. Go for 75. At the Ritz-Carlton, 1 Miramontes Point, we spoke with security. They advise it was accidental. Now, can we close it?
1: Affirm.
0: Yeah. Thank you. Copy.

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0: 274-62, Paul 1 on the 4th.

0: Mary 65, it's 1031A, expired February of 2023 for the 2014 Ford out of Millbrae.
1: Silver. Yeah.

0: Boy 75, send in the 1021 request to screen for a fraud report.
1: Brother 76.
0: Just hard copy, I'll send it to you.

0: 416, want to follow up?
1: Good.
0: 60, want to follow up at El Rancho Suites, 1250 El Camino Real, number 804. RP wants to speak to you about a case that she has with you. She says some new bruises appeared from her DV case that she works, and she wants you to see them.
1: Tell her.

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1: 63.
0: Welfare check, 181 North Rollins Road, apartment 214. You're checking on a Larry Croy. He's a veteran, and his social worker hasn't been able to contact him since Thursday, and this was called in by the property manager. We don't have any recent history there, just in March for a medical.
1: 63, copy.

0: what area? What for check with medical?
1: Wait.
0: It might be State Park, but at the State Park, they're en route for an 80-year-old male that collapsed, and they're possibly going to be doing CPR.
1: That's what.

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1: Right.
0: State Parks was advised, and also for this call, they have life flight route.
1: Yeah, four. And to what area is fire 97?
0: Negative, they're still en route.

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1: 62.
0: Last of Coy, Charles Roy, Charles Robert Ocean Yellow, first of Larry, Lincoln Adam, Robert Robert Yellow, break for DOB.
1: But
0: 1029, 1961, all verbal.
1: Copy, I made a match for him. He's 1031, invalid.
0: And 4. County 2 boys 62. Does he have any firearms registered?
1: I'll check.

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1: Yeah, we're good for.
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0: 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Can I get an ambulance transport for a blood transfusion?
1: Hey, Frank. And he's clear on everything, can walk unassisted.
0: He is conscious, on his feet, speaking.
1: Simple.
0: Not bleeding. No chest pain, conscious breathing, cooperative.
1: Copy, we'll get him out. Code 2.
0: Affirm.
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0: 2x60 from 2x62. Do you need another?
1: Affirm. Voyage 3, clear for flight. Go with it. 9 Edward, Boy Mary, 872 on the 4th.

0: County, do you copy?
1: Sorry, I was muted. Can you confirm the plate 9 Edward Boy Mary 672?
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0: Boy 62, that was Boy 63.
1: Copy. 63, this 1031A expired October of 2025, says the 2013 Ford out of San Mateo.
2: Yeah, for it, guys.
1: Returns to a Ribeiro Wander at 810 South Norfolk Street.
2: Yeah, but it's unoccupied and it's got the keys in the ignition.
1: Copy.

0: Hi, it's your boy 62. Can I get a confirmation on the last four of the bins?
1: Last four of the bin is 3769, 3769.
0: What was the last four of the bin? County, the last four I have is 2459.
1: Copy, just confirming the plate 9, Edward Boy Mary 872.
2: County Boy 63, 9, Edward Boy Mary 872.
1: Copy, then the VINs don't match. This one is 3769.
0: County, 2 Boy 62, are you clear for a VIN?
1: Good.
0: 1 Frank Adam David Paul, 5 Adam Union, 0 Edward Lincoln, 512459.

0: 50, so it's returning to a 2014 Ford out of Richmond and attached to a different plate that expired in 2020, but it doesn't have any hits or anything on it.
1: 10-4.

0: Yeah, it was free. Where was the RO located?
1: The RO for the first plate is at 1810 South Norfolk in San Mateo for Ribeiro Wander.
0: Definitely.

0: 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For that medical at the Butte-Tunnel State Park, they're requesting code 2. They're requesting SO code 2 for a 10-5-5.
1: Copy. If it's in the state park, it's their handle.
0: Copy.

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0: 60, go ahead.
1: Class of Edward Lincoln, George Adam, Mary Union, David Ida. First of Adam, Common. Break.
0: Go ahead.
1: 517 of 2005, 05 mail at Ellsworth.
0: Fall 67. They have the 10-minute ETA for the show.
2: 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Thank you.

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0: 261-63 at 415 just occurred. That's the Millbury Care Center, 33 Mateo Avenue in room 28. Two of those are PFIs that another patient there tried to hit her and her sister. And they're separated now, but the RP wants to talk to someone about it.
1: Sure. Did you hear something?

0: 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There's a panic alarm for an emergency button. And some friends tried to reach out to the bus driver and weren't able to make contact. They can hear some muffled noises in the background.
1: So, fix your problem from Santa Clara.
0: And that's for coach number 835. It's for a bus, actually.
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0: 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Sounds right.
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0: 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It's clear for log on.
1: Tucson 70.
0: Logging on, RIMS is 17340. I'm 10A. Good morning. You can log off, Dave.
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0: Show me your last note to cut. 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
0: DOV 42798, other mail out of South San Francisco with the number.
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0: It's at the Martins Beach. I'm talking to CHP now and giving them the info. But fire and medics on route for a two-vehicle accident. 122-year-old female that's unconscious.
1: All right, copy. 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
0: 81, I copy.
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0: 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RP advised female still unconscious.
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1: Sorry.

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0: 81, were you able to locate them?
1: There you go. So far, retail on Martin's Beach Road.
0: Looks like the medic GPS pinged right just north of Triple D Ranch Road on Highway 1.
1: 10-4.

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1: 76.
0: Near Highway 1 at Miramontes Point, there's a blue Tesla that's for checking vehicles northbound Highway 1.
1: 10-4 in the area.
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0: 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I'm just in person cancellation.
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0: I contacted the victim in a prior DV case. Looks like the suspect might be going to the apartment to collect his belongings.
1: I'm happy.
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1: 6-1.
0: 9, Ian, Victor, George, 280. We need a possible suspect vehicle.
1: Copy.
0: And break.
1: Go ahead.
0: The dash or case number is going to be 26-05692.
1: 10-4.
0: Are you out with the vehicle?
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1: 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Yeah.

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0: Harpy is going to be at the sub. He advised 20 ago his neighbor Anna knocked on his door and screamed at him. They have a history of ongoing harassment in 594 in the past. He wants to speak to someone about it.
1: 10-4.

0: 92 boy 62 1029 on one. Last up, Pedroni, Paul, Edward, David, Robert, Ocean, Nora, Ida. First of Mark, Mary, Adam, Robert, King, middle of Brian, break.
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0: County 2-Paul 64-10-7. 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
3: 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I'm code 4.
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3: County 1 Alpha 70, do we have a unit available to go do a walkthrough of Mac Dutra Park based on a complaint I just received of smoking and loud music?
0: 2 boy 76.
1: I'm copying. Which park was it again?
3: Mac Dutra.
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0: 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Can I get an incident number?
1: Incident number 574385, 574385.

0: China Two Boy 76. They turn the music down. Love you on tonight.
1: 76 and 1st.
2: Alpha 7, yeah, copy. Thank you.